0: Turn it up, feel good. It's the True Oldies channel, all set to check out the rock and roll calendar for today's date,
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0: John Lennon and Paul McCartney spent July 26th in 1968 at Paul's house, finishing up writing a new song called Hey Jude. 3 days later, they started the recording of that masterpiece. And on that same day in 68, the Stones were supposed to release their Beggar's Banquet album, but it was delayed because the record company thought the cover was too controversial. The album didn't hit the stores until December. Checking out the True Oldies birthday book, born on this day, three R&B singers from the 60s, Bobby Hebb, Brenton Wood, and Dobie Gray. And we can't forget Mr. Mick Jagger, born on July 26th. And on this day back in 1968, Motown Records offered the Jackson 5 a one-year contract that paid off big time. And wouldn't you know it, the Jackson 5 are playing now on the TOC.

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1: 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Tonight, we can expect a 30% chance of showers and thunderstorms, partly cloudy skies, and a low of 63. And then tomorrow, Monday, we're looking at a 50% chance of showers and thunder, mostly cloudy skies, a high of 83, and winds up to 7 miles per hour. Thanks for tuning in. 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
1: I'm Scott Shannon, and I do love firing up that True Oldies Time Machine. This time, we're going back to check out the top five from July 26th in 1971. The number five hit is by a New Orleans singer named Gene Knight. Her big hit was Mr. Big Stuff.

0: The biggest female hit of the year is sitting at number three. It's Carol King, and It's Too Late.
1: And it's too late, baby, now it's too late. Though we really did try to make it.
0: The second most popular song in the store spent 22 weeks on the charts. A huge hit for the Raiders called Indian Reservation.

and the number one song in America on this day, July 26th, back in 1971, was written by Carole King and sung by James Taylor with Joni Mitchell in the background. Ooh, a lot going on here. This is You've Got a Friend, number one on the True Oldies Channel.

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1: 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Tonight, we can expect a 30% chance of showers and thunderstorms, partly cloudy skies, and a low of 63. And then tomorrow, Monday, we're looking at a 50% chance of showers and thunder, mostly cloudy skies, a high of 83, and winds up to 7 miles per hour. Thanks for tuning in. 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

0: the 60s, 70s, and a whole lot more Motown, soul, rock and roll. We play them all in no particular order all night long. Keep it locked right here. 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
1: 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Tonight, we can expect a 30% chance of showers and thunderstorms, partly cloudy skies, and a low of 63. And then tomorrow, Monday, we're looking at a 50% chance of showers and thunder, mostly cloudy skies, a high of 83, and winds up to 7 miles per hour. Thanks for tuning in. 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
1: 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This Sunday, we'll see mostly sunny skies, a high of 82, and winds up to 5 miles per hour. Tonight, we can expect a 30% chance of showers and thunderstorms, partly cloudy skies, and a low of 63. And then tomorrow, Monday, we're looking at a 50% chance of showers and thunder, mostly cloudy skies, a high of 83, and winds up to 7 miles per hour. Thanks for tuning in. 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
1: 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This Sunday, we'll see mostly sunny skies, a high of 82, and winds up to 5 miles per hour. Tonight, we can expect a 30% chance of showers and thunderstorms, partly cloudy skies, and a low of 63. And then tomorrow, Monday, we're looking at a 50% chance of showers and thunder, mostly cloudy skies, a high of 83, and winds up to 7 miles per hour. Thanks for tuning in. 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
1: 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This Sunday, we'll see mostly sunny skies, a high of 82, and winds up to 5 miles per hour. Tonight, we can expect a 30% chance of showers and thunderstorms, partly cloudy skies, and a low of 63. And then tomorrow, Monday, we're looking at a 50% chance of showers and thunder, mostly cloudy skies, a high of 83, and winds up to 7 miles per hour. Thanks for tuning in. 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
1: 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This Sunday, we'll see mostly sunny skies, a high of 82, and winds up to 5 miles per hour. Tonight, we can expect a 30% chance of showers and thunderstorms, partly cloudy skies, and a low of 63. And then tomorrow, Monday, we're looking at a 50% chance of showers and thunder, mostly cloudy skies, a high of 83, and winds up to 7 miles per hour. Thanks for tuning in. 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
1: 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This Sunday, we'll see mostly sunny skies, a high of 82, and winds up to 5 miles per hour. Tonight, we can expect a 30% chance of showers and thunderstorms, partly cloudy skies, and a low of 63. And then tomorrow, Monday, we're looking at a 50% chance of showers and thunder, mostly cloudy skies, a high of 83, and winds up to 7 miles per hour. Thanks for tuning in. This is your True Oldies weather on FM 92.7.
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1: 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This Sunday, we'll see mostly sunny skies, a high of 82, and winds up to 5 miles per hour. Tonight, we can expect a 30% chance of showers and thunderstorms, partly cloudy skies, and a low of 63. And then tomorrow, Monday, we're looking at a 50% chance of showers and thunder, mostly cloudy skies, a high of 83, and winds up to 7 miles per hour. Thanks for tuning in. 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
1: 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This Sunday, we'll see mostly sunny skies, a high of 82, and winds up to 5 miles per hour. Tonight, we can expect a 30% chance of showers and thunderstorms, partly cloudy skies, and a low of 63. And then tomorrow, Monday, we're looking at a 50% chance of showers and thunder, mostly cloudy skies, a high of 83, and winds up to 7 miles per hour. Thanks for tuning in. 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
1: 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This Sunday, we'll see mostly sunny skies, a high of 82, and winds up to 5 miles per hour. Tonight, we can expect a 30% chance of showers and thunderstorms, partly cloudy skies, and a low of 63. And then tomorrow, Monday, we're looking at a 50% chance of showers and thunder, mostly cloudy skies, a high of 83, and winds up to 7 miles per hour. Thanks for tuning in. 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
1: 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This Sunday, we'll see mostly sunny skies, a high of 82, and winds up to 5 miles per hour. Tonight, we can expect a 30% chance of showers and thunderstorms, partly cloudy skies, and a low of 63. And then tomorrow, Monday, we're looking at a 50% chance of showers and thunder, mostly cloudy skies, a high of 83, and winds up to 7 miles per hour. Thanks for tuning in. This is your True Oldies weather on FM 92.7.
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0: You're on the True Oldies channel, the very popular radio station that's trying to keep the music alive. One great song right after another.
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1: 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This Sunday, we'll see mostly sunny skies, a high of 82, and winds up to 5 miles per hour. Tonight, we can expect a 30% chance of showers and thunderstorms, partly cloudy skies, and a low of 63. And then tomorrow, Monday, we're looking at a 50% chance of showers and thunder, mostly cloudy skies, a high of 83, and winds up to 7 miles per hour. Thanks for tuning in. 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

0: You got the True Oldies channel where you're liable to hear just about anything. 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
1: 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This Sunday, we'll see mostly sunny skies, a high of 82, and winds up to 5 miles per hour. Tonight, we can expect a 30% chance of showers and thunderstorms, partly cloudy skies, and a low of 63. And then tomorrow, Monday, we're looking at a 50% chance of showers and thunder, mostly cloudy skies, a high of 83, and winds up to 7 miles per hour. Thanks for tuning in. This is your True Oldies weather on FM 92.7.
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1: Scott's right here with the True Oldies Time Machine. Imagine having your first chart single go all the way to number one. Well, it's happening. We've asked the Time Machine to look at the year 1965.
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1: Number five on our special list was a group from Ohio called the McCoys. 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
1: The fourth biggest 1965 debut single that went all the way to number one came from England. It's Freddie and the Dreamers, and I'm Telling You Now.
4: I'm telling you now. I'm telling you right away.
1: Number three on the Time Machine, the first hit for Gary Lewis and the Playboys. It went all the way to number one. This diamond ring.
5: Who wants to buy this diamond ring?
1: We're in the year 1965, checking out the list of debut singles that went to the top of the charts. And the second biggest was the first American hit for Petula Clark, Downtown. When you-

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1: 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This Sunday, we'll see mostly sunny skies, a high of 82, and winds up to 5 miles per hour. Tonight, we can expect a 30% chance of showers and thunderstorms, partly cloudy skies, and a low of 63. And then tomorrow, Monday, we're looking at a 50% chance of showers and thunder, mostly cloudy skies, a high of 83, and winds up to 7 miles per hour. Thanks for tuning in. 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
1: I'm Audrey Birch, bringing you your True Oldies weather on FM 92.7. This Monday, we're looking at partly sunny skies, a high of 83, and winds up to 5 miles per hour. Tonight, we can expect an 80% chance of showers and thunderstorms, up to a half inch of rain, a low of 67, and winds up to 6 miles per hour. And then tomorrow, Tuesday, we'll see a 90% chance of showers and thunderstorms, 3/4 inch of rain, a high of 79, and winds up to 11 miles per hour with gusts up to 21 miles per hour. Thanks for tuning in. 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

0: Macaroni, you are locked in on the fun loving Monday Big Show. Shannon on the radio, Todd riding shotgun. Let's go right now with our early morning sing along song.
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0: Here's what happened on this day in music history. A store owned by Alice Cooper in Scottsdale, Arizona, was hit with a firebomb in 1979. On July 27, 2000, HBO ran a live concert from Madison Square Garden featuring one of the hottest groups in the world at that time, NSYNC.
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0: Checking the True Oldies birthday book, Bobby Gentry, Maureen McGovern, and Nick Reynolds of the Kingston Trio were all born on this day. And on July 27th, 1976, the rock and roll courtroom was busy.
3: What's love got to do? 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
0: It's the day Tina Turner sued her husband Ike for divorce, and former Beatle John Lennon had his request for permanent residence in the U.S. approved. And here's John Lennon now on the TOC.

0: Good morning, everybody. It's Shannon on the radio with the Dixie Cups in there. I'm headed over to the Chapel of Love. I read somewhere where more people in America are happier leaving the chapel because divorce rates in the past couple of years are their lowest since 1990. Well, maybe they just have more fun than they have in the past few years. Who knows? Coming up, we got more of the greatest hits. Neil Diamond doing Sweet Caroline. Blues Image doing Ride, Captain Ride. And we're going to do You Sexy Thing. I'm talking about hot chocolate on the way from the True Oldies Channel.
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0: question is there going to be another number six Toy Story? I think so, my friend, because so far Toy Story 5 is approaching $1 billion in sales at the box office. Well, that's not enough to balance the books at Pixar. They just had a big round of layoffs at Disney. 116 people out of work at the animation studio, the people behind the Toy Story movie. Yeah, they're on number five, and I guarantee you there will be another six. Shannon on the TOC.
1: 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This Monday, we're looking at partly sunny skies, a high of 83, and winds up to 5 miles per hour. Tonight, we can expect an 80% chance of showers and thunderstorms, up to a half inch of rain, a low of 67, and winds up to 6 miles per hour. And then tomorrow, Tuesday, we'll see a 90% chance of showers and thunderstorms, 3/4 inch of rain, a high of 79, and winds up to 11 miles per hour with gusts up to 21 miles per hour. Thanks for tuning in. 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

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It is the True Oldies Channel playing the Everly Brothers right now. It's Wake Up, Little Susie.

0: You know, they say the best harmonies in the history of recorded music comes when brothers and sisters get together and sing along because they actually grew up together, and that means they know more about harmonies than anybody else around. Coming up, Sir Douglas Quintet, She's About a Mover, is coming up next.
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Finally got a ride with a preacher man who asked, were you bound on such a cold, dark afternoon? 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
1: 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This Monday, we're looking at partly sunny skies, a high of 83, and winds up to 5 miles per hour. Tonight, we can expect an 80% chance of showers and thunderstorms, up to a half inch of rain, a low of 67, and winds up to 6 miles per hour. And then tomorrow, Tuesday, we'll see a 90% chance of showers and thunderstorms, 3/4 inch of rain, a high of 79, and winds up to 11 miles per hour with gusts up to 21 miles per hour. Thanks for tuning in. 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
1: Scott's right here with the True Oldies Time Machine. Imagine having your first chart single go all the way to number one. Well, it's happened, and we've asked the Time Machine to look at the year 1965
2: to rank the top five chart topping debuts.
1: Number five on our special list was a group from Ohio called the McCoys. Their first hit 45 was their version of Hang On Sloopy.
3: Hang on Sloopy, Sloopy hang on.
1: The fourth biggest 1965 debut single that went all the way to number one came from England. It's Freddie and the Dreamers, and I'm Telling You Now.
4: I'm telling you now. I'm telling you right away.
1: Number three on the Time Machine, the first hit for Gary Lewis and the Playboys. It went all the way to number one. This diamond ring.
5: Who wants to buy this diamond ring?
1: We're in the year 1965, checking out the list of debut singles that went to the top of the charts. And the second biggest was the first American hit for Petula Clark, Downtown. When

0: Downtown.
1: And the biggest debut hit that went all the way to number one in the year 1965 belonged to this California couple. It's Sonny and Cher and I Got You, Babe, on the True Oldies Channel.

Oh, yeah. You got the True Oldies channel for the 27th day of July. Shannon on the radio as we crank up another early morning sing-along.

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0: playing those Isley brothers here on the True Oldies Channel. And by the way, Ron Isley, who is now the leader of the Isley brothers, has an honorary doctorate of music from Berkeley. He got that back in 2016. How about that, Ronnie? Way to go, buddy. Good job. Coming up, the leader of the pack. It's next on the True Oldies Channel.
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0: Turn it up, feels so good. You got the true oldies channel, Tom Jones in there, la-la-la, Delilah. Well, the folks at Apple say they are considering a new system. Yeah, where you can lease your cell phone. You don't have to buy it. You can lease a new phone, a laptop, or a tablet. And at the end of the lease, you just upgrade to a new product or buy what you've been leasing. Now, keep in mind, they haven't confirmed that yet, but they are talking about it, no doubt. Coming up, Tighter Tighter, live and kicking, and we got Just Like Romeo and Juliet right around the corner.
1: 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This Monday, we're looking at partly sunny skies, a high of 83, and winds up to 5 miles per hour. Tonight, we can expect an 80% chance of showers and thunderstorms, up to a half inch of rain, a low of 67, and winds up to 6 miles per hour. And then tomorrow, Tuesday, we'll see a 90% chance of showers and thunderstorms, 3/4 inch of rain, a high of 79, and winds up to 11 miles per hour with gusts up to 21 miles per hour. Thanks for tuning in. 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

playing a little bit of Neil Sedaka on the True Oldies channel. Now, he wasn't the only thing going on during that record. You heard Elton John in the background, and as a matter of fact, he helped Neil record that thing. He basically produced it. No doubt about it, a big comeback hit for Neil Sedaka. Turn it up, we got Joni Mitchell on right now doing Big Yellow Taxi.

0: just trying to keep the music alive, one great song at a time. Now, Todd, you're very quiet this morning. What's going on? You okay?
1: Oh, yeah, just sitting around waiting for some Marvin Gaye.
0: Oh, Marvin Gaye. Is that all it takes to make you happy?
1: Yeah, well, it helps.
0: All right, I'll pull one out and crank it up right here on the TOC. Marvin Gaye coming up next.
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1: 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This Monday, we're looking at partly sunny skies, a high of 83, and winds up to 5 miles per hour. Tonight, we can expect an 80% chance of showers and thunderstorms, up to a half inch of rain, a low of 67, and winds up to 6 miles per hour. And then tomorrow, Tuesday, we'll see a 90% chance of showers and thunderstorms, 3/4 inch of rain, a high of 79, and winds up to 11 miles per hour with gusts up to 21 miles per hour. Thanks for tuning in. 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
3: There she was.

All right, pretty good song right there. I'm talking about Gilbert O'Sullivan, G-O-S, doing Alone Again Naturally. Shannon on the radio, Turn It Up, Feel Good. I hope you had a good weekend, and I hope you love this song called Gimme, Gimme Good Lovin'.

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1: July 27th.
0: Here's what happened on this day in music history. A store owned by Alice Cooper in Scottsdale, Arizona, was hit with a firebomb in 1979. On July 27, 2000, HBO ran a live concert from Madison Square Garden featuring one of the hottest groups in the world at that time, NSYNC.
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0: Checking the True Oldies birthday book, Bobby Gentry, Maureen McGovern, and Nick Reynolds of the Kingston Trio were all born on this day. And on July 27th, 1976, the rock and roll courtroom was busy.
3: What's love got to do with it?
0: It's the day Tina Turner sued her husband Ike for divorce, and former Beatle John Lennon had his request for permanent residence in the U.S. approved. And here's John Lennon now on the TOC.

You got Rick Nelson on a Monday morning doing Hello Mary Lou and Goodbye Heart, John Lennon, and there before that doing Instant Karma. Now, there was another song on the charts, wasn't as famous as Hello Mary Lou, and this one just had plain Mary Lou as the title. There was no hello in there. And it was done by a Canadian fella by the name of Ronnie Hawkins. Now, you might know that name because the guys who were in the Ronnie Hawkins band later left Ronnie and decided to have their own thing going. They just called themselves simply The Band. And by the way, here's a little bit of that other Mary Lou song. Maybe you never heard it, but I'm going to play just a little squeegee of it right here.

0: That's a little bit of the other Mary Lou song. It wasn't as popular as Hello Mary Lou, but it was pretty good. And that's Ronnie Hawkins. I'm going to tell you a story about the other Mary Lou. Coming up, we got War doing Summer. We got the Dave Clark 5. And by the way, if you are itching to hear a certain song, just email me, Scott@TrueOldiesChannel.com. I read them all.
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0: Give me the beat, boys, and free my soul. I want to get lost in your rock and roll. Dobie Gray and Drift Away. Dave Clark, Five and They're doing glad all over. Todd, do you know the name Charles Gaines?
1: No, I don't.
0: Well, he was kind of the guy who popularized weightlifting, bodybuilding, with a book called Pumping Iron. And he also helped to start the career of Arnold Schwarzenegger. Anyway, Charles Gaines just passed away. He was 84 years old. Yep, he had that book called Pumping Iron. It's the true oldies shadow.
2: 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This Monday, we're looking at partly sunny skies, a high of 83, and winds up to 5 miles per hour. Tonight, we can expect an 80% chance of showers and thunderstorms, up to a half inch of rain, a low of 67, and winds up to 6 miles per hour. And then tomorrow, Tuesday, we'll see a 90% chance of showers and thunderstorms, 3/4 inch of rain, a high of 79, and winds up to 11 miles per hour with gusts up to 21 miles per hour. Thanks for tuning in. 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

playing the greatest hits of rock and roll, Motown, folk rock, Memphis soul, and one-hit wonders. All right here on

0: You got a little tune in there called Under Pressure. That's David Bowie and the group Queen. We got a request of that from a guy named Philippe Artico. I guess he lives just outside of Boston. Listens to us on 101.1. That's the true oldies channel for Boston, Mass.
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1: 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This Monday, we're looking at partly sunny skies, a high of 83, and winds up to 5 miles per hour. Tonight, we can expect an 80% chance of showers and thunderstorms, up to a half inch of rain, a low of 67, and winds up to 6 miles per hour. And then tomorrow, Tuesday, we'll see a 90% chance of showers and thunderstorms, 3/4 inch of rain, a high of 79, and winds up to 11 miles per hour with gusts up to 21 miles per hour. Thanks for tuning in. This is your True Oldies weather on FM 92.7.
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Got the turtles, and they're doing My Girl Eleanor on the True Oldies channel. Right before that, a group from Boston called Boston, More Than a Feeling. And here's Peter Frampton as we roll one awesome song right after another.

the true oldies channel, where you can still hear the 60s. Baby, you can drive my car. Girl, you like the music. That sweet slow music. The way you do the things you do. Rockin' the 60s. It's the true oldies channel.

0: You got Johnny Nash in there doing Steer It Up. I like when he says Steer It Up instead of Stir It Up. That was actually written and released by Bob Marley back in 1967. The version you just heard, Steer It Up, came about 5 years later, turned out to be a huge hit for Johnny Nash. Coming up, Frankie Valli, the Bee Gees, and Mr. McCartney, all on your Monday Big Show.
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0: There you go, a little Paul McCartney, never hurt anybody. Maybe I'm amazed on the True Oldies channel. Now, in case you missed our story last week, Paul McCartney was taking a little hiatus, and he was running around his hometown of Liverpool in the backseat of an Uber car, I believe. And they pulled up at a stoplight right next to a Liverpool Beatles tour bus. He leans out the window and started waving to all the people. And then he remembers he had a video call going with his friend Ringo. So he also took the phone and stuck it out the window. And Ringo was waving at all the people. They couldn't believe their good luck having Ringo and Paul McCartney both waving at him while they're on the Liverpool Beatle tour bus.
1: 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This Monday, we're looking at partly sunny skies, a high of 83, and winds up to 5 miles per hour. Tonight, we can expect an 80% chance of showers and thunderstorms, up to a half inch of rain, a low of 67, and winds up to 6 miles per hour. And then tomorrow, Tuesday, we'll see a 90% chance of showers and thunderstorms, 3/4 inch of rain, a high of 79, and winds up to 11 miles per hour, with gusts up to 21 miles per hour. Thanks for tuning in. 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

0: baby. 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Every so often, we may toss in a dog or two, but we try to keep it on the hit track most of the time. Coming up, the gallery, and so nice to be with you on a fabulous Monday.
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Doobah, bling, bang, boom. He got the Trogs on the True Oldies channel. Now, that happened to be their biggest hit, but this is a pretty good-sized hit also. It's the Trogs and Love Is All Around.

0: You got the Beach Boys on the Fun Loving Monday Big Show. No new word yet about when the Beach Boys are coming back. It's all up to Mike Love. He's the one who was having some problems with his voice. And he was also kind of wandering around the stage, kind of doing his best Joe Biden impersonation back in the day. So I don't have anything else. They're kind of tight-lipped about what's going on, but something's fishy because they actually canceled or rescheduled 30 different concert stops on their summer tours. But we'll try to keep you up to date if you happen to be a Beach Boys fan. It's the TOC.
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0: playing the Guess Who and shaking all over on the True Oldies channel. How about this wacky but true story? It happens in Austria. A guy was actually mugged by two guys. They hit him in the head and tried to take away his bag full of money. But before the two bad guys could get his money, the victim ran away and the muggers were chasing him. So after a couple of blocks, the victim spotted a construction zone and a porta potty right there on the side of the road. So he thought, maybe I can duck in there and get away from those two jerks trying to rob me. So he got in and locked the door. No, they're not going to get in. But the muggers weren't going to let him off that easy. They actually flipped the porta potty over with the face down so he couldn't get out. He was screaming for help and banging on the walls and stinking up the whole darn place, but nobody could hear him because there was traffic going by. So he stayed stuck for hours, but he finally broke open one of the vents and screamed and hollered till somebody heard him and called the cops. I wonder how long it was before they got to hose him down. Not a good place to hang out. And by the way, so far they have not captured the two robbers. And there you go, the Shannon Monday wacky but true story right here on the TOC.
1: 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This Monday, we're looking at partly sunny skies, a high of 83, and winds up to 5 miles per hour. Tonight, we can expect an 80% chance of showers and thunderstorms, up to a half inch of rain, a low of 67, and winds up to 6 miles per hour. And then tomorrow, Tuesday, we'll see a 90% chance of showers and thunderstorms, 3/4 inch of rain, a high of 79, and winds up to 11 miles per hour with gusts up to 21 miles per hour. Thanks for tuning in. 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

0: Oh, yeah, Papa was a rolling stone, and wherever he hung his hat, that was his home. Temptations on the True Oldies Channel. I'm Scott, the radio DJ on duty. Good morning to Todd Chambliss. He is our producer.
1: Thank you, Scott. Man, I'm feeling good today.
0: Well, we're happy to have you as we flash back to this very day in 1986. The lovely Nancy Wilson from the act Heart married a guy named Cameron Crowe. He wrote Almost Famous and Jerry Maguire. This guy was great. He was writing for Rolling Stone magazine when he was a teenager. Nancy and Cameron married on this day in 86. However, it didn't last forever. They got a divorce back in 2010. I think she has remarried, and I don't know what happened to Cameron. I do know he's working and coming up with more great movies. Coming up on the TOC, more to greatest hits like The Last Kiss by J. Frank Wilson and the Cavaliers.
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1: 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This Monday, we're looking at partly sunny skies, a high of 83, and winds up to 5 miles per hour. Tonight, we can expect an 80% chance of showers and thunderstorms, up to a half inch of rain, a low of 67, and winds up to 6 miles per hour. And then tomorrow, Tuesday, we'll see a 90% chance of showers and thunderstorms, 3/4 of an inch of rain, a high of 79, and winds up to 11 miles per hour, with gusts up to 21 miles per hour. Thanks for tuning in. 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
1: Scott's right here with the True Oldies Time Machine. Imagine having your first chart single go all the way to number one. Well, it's happening. We've asked the Time Machine to look at the year 1965
2: to rank the top five chart-topping debuts.
1: Number five on our special list was a group from Ohio called the McCoys. Their first hit 45 was their version of Hang On Sloopy.
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1: The fourth biggest 1965 debut single that went all the way to number one came from England. It's Freddie and the Dreamers, and I'm Telling You Now.
4: I'm telling you now. I'm telling you right away.
1: Number three on the Time Machine, the first hit for Gary Lewis and the Playboys. It went all the way to number one. This diamond ring.
5: Who wants to buy this diamond ring?
1: We're in the year 1965, checking out the list of debut singles that went to the top of the charts. And the second biggest was the first American hit for Petula Clark, Downtown.

0: Downtown.
1: And the biggest debut hit that went all the way to number one in the year 1965 belonged to this California couple. It's Sonny and Cher and I Got You, Babe, on the True Oldies Channel.

Go ahead, turn it up, and feel so good. You got the true oldies. Shadow Scott's on the radio with Sonny and Cher. I got you, babe. And let's not forget Brian Hyland and his first big hit song, all about the girl trying to get in the ocean in her itsy-bitsy teeny-weeny polka-dot bikini.

0: Well, the question is there going to be another number six Toy Story? I think so, my friend, because so far Toy Story 5 is approaching $1 billion in sales at the box office. Well, that's not enough to balance the books at Pixar. They just had a big round of layoffs at Disney. 116 people out of work at the animation studio, the people behind the Toy Story movie. Yeah, they're on number five, and I guarantee you there will be another six. Shannon on the TOC.
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0: Special request to Mr. Bob Brown. He loves the Doors. That is People Are Strange. Right before that, one of those yacht rock songs by the Little River Band called Reminiscent. Shannon on the radio with a Bobby Fuller 4 coming up next. I fought the law.
1: 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This Monday, we're looking at partly sunny skies, a high of 83, and winds up to 5 miles per hour. Tonight, we can expect an 80% chance of showers and thunderstorms, up to a half inch of rain, a low of 67, and winds up to 6 miles per hour. And then tomorrow, Tuesday, we'll see a 90% chance of showers and thunderstorms, 3/4 inch of rain, a high of 79, and winds up to 11 miles per hour with gusts up to 21 miles per hour. Thanks for tuning in. 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

Smokey Robinson and the Miracles on the True Oldies channel. That is Tears of a Clown. Coming up, we're going to do a Flush the Format song for you. Now, I'm not exactly sure what we're going to do yet because I got a couple of good candidates. But before we get to that, I want to say happy birthday to Bobby Gentry. Today, she'll be 84 years young. And who's she? She's the lady who sold 1 million copies of a song that she wrote and sang called Ode to Billy Joel.

0: happy birthday to Bobby Gentry. Today is her birthday. Also, A-Rod's having a birthday today. He's 51 years young, and he just got a new girlfriend, but nothing new. It's another female trainer, and this might be his third in a row. I think he's got kind of a type that he likes, and that's definitely it. Coming up on the big show, we got Love Potion number 9.
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1: 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This Monday, we're looking at partly sunny skies, a high of 83, and winds up to 5 miles per hour. Tonight, we can expect an 80% chance of showers and thunderstorms, up to a half inch of rain, a low of 67, and winds up to 6 miles per hour. And then tomorrow, Tuesday, we'll see a 90% chance of showers and thunderstorms, 3/4 inch of rain, a high of 79, and winds up to 11 miles per hour with gusts up to 21 miles per hour. Thanks for tuning in. 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
1: 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You got the True Oldies channel where you get one awesome song right after another, like this one by the Fab Four.

0: What a great song. Chris Montez on the True Oldies channel. Now, he was born in Los Angeles, California. His real name was Ezequiel Christopher Montanez. He studied music at El Camino College, and while he was going to college, he started playing at night with a couple of buddies. They had their own little band going, and that's how Chris Montez got into the music business. Shannon on her radio, Todd riding shotgun with America coming up next. Oh yeah, it's Sister Golden here, and then we will flush the freaking format.
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She listens to us in Honolulu, Hawaii, where we broadcast on 107.5 FM. She wants to go in the Wayback Machine way back to a little novelty song called Alley Oop. It's by the Hollywood Argyles, and it sounds like this.

0: What's happening? He is too much. 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Hi-yo, Dinosawa. Ride, daddy, ride. Get him, man.
1: Oh, yeah. He lived way back a long time ago. He's alley-oop on the True Oldies Channel for Veronica in Honolulu. Now, if you got a song you haven't heard in a while, like, well, it doesn't have to be like alley-oop. It can be another song. It's okay. 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
2: 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This Monday, we're looking at partly sunny skies, a high of 83, and winds up to 5 miles per hour. Tonight, we can expect an 80% chance of showers and thunderstorms, up to a half inch of rain, a low of 67, and winds up to 6 miles per hour. And then tomorrow, Tuesday, we'll see a 90% chance of showers and thunderstorms, 3/4 inch of rain, a high of 79, and winds up to 11 miles per hour, with gusts up to 21 miles per hour. Thanks for tuning in. 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
1: Oh, yeah. Keeping the music alive one great song at a time. Got the animals in there. And don't let me be misunderstood. Shannon on the air, flashing way back to the year 1976 when a lady named Tina Turner decided she needed to lose some weight. So she divorced her husband, Ike.
2: Very, very funny, Scott.
1: Well, I'm not a comedian. I'm a disc jockey. Anyway, it was a great day for Tina Turner because she was so mistreated by him. He was a complete jerk, and unfortunately, we lost Tina just a few years ago. But let's celebrate her life right now with this great song called Simply the Best.

0: song right after another year on the TOC. The Monday Big Show is underway. Got Nana Hey, Kiss Him Goodbye coming up next.
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1: 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This Monday, we're looking at partly sunny skies, a high of 83, and winds up to 5 miles per hour. Tonight, we can expect an 80% chance of showers and thunderstorms, up to a half inch of rain, a low of 67, and winds up to 6 miles per hour. And then tomorrow, Tuesday, we'll see a 90% chance of showers and thunderstorms, 3/4 inch of rain, a high of 79, and winds up to 11 miles per hour with gusts up to 21 miles per hour. Thanks for tuning in. 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

0: That's a group from Mansfield, Ohio, called the Music Explosion. They were a one-hit wonder band with a lead singer named Jamie Lyons, but they didn't have the original version of that. They copied it from a British group called the Little Darlings.
1: Oh, let me guess. You want to go and play some of it now for them, right?
0: You know, that was going to be a surprise before you jumped in there and spoiled it for everybody. Here's the original version of A Little Bit of Soul. It's by the Little Darlings, a band from England.

0: it back to back. First, we played the cover version by the Music Explosion, a group from Ohio. They had that one hit, and then they faded into oblivion. And then we played the original version by a group from the UK called the Little Darlings. And now you know the rest of the story. It's the True Oldies Channel with the Contours right about now.
1: You broke my heart, 'cause I couldn't dance. You didn't even want me around. And now I'm back to let you know I can really shake 'em down.

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1: July 27th.
0: Here's what happened on this day in music history. A store owned by Alice Cooper in Scottsdale, Arizona, was hit with a firebomb in 1979. On July 27, 2000, HBO ran a live concert from Madison Square Garden featuring one of the hottest groups in the world at that time, NSYNC.
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0: Checking the True Oldies birthday book, Bobby Gentry, Maureen McGovern, and Nick Reynolds of the Kingston Trio were all born on this day. And on July 27th, 1976, the rock and roll courtroom was busy.
3: What's love got to do? It's got to do with it.
0: It's the day Tina Turner sued her husband Ike for divorce, and former Beatle John Lennon had his request for permanent residence in the U.S. approved. And here's John Lennon now on the TOC.

0: playing the Beach Boys and all summer long right here on the fun loving true oldies channel as we check in with This Week in World History. Back in 1999 in Bath, England, they found a man's false teeth in his windpipe 8 years after he thought he lost him in a traffic accident. Mike Russell had suffered severe breathing difficulties for years until doctors found his false teeth attached to a dental plate wedged in the entrance to his right lung. They were removed. It only took 10 minutes to get him out of there, and then he lived happily ever after. Now, let's flash back to 2007 when a bus driver in Poland got fired for sending... 38,000 text messages on his company's cell phone in a losing effort to win a contest jackpot. He ran up a tab of some $34,000 with his text messages while he was trying to win a $36,000 texting contest, but unfortunately, he didn't win a dime, and he lost his job on top of that. And that's what's going on this week in world history.
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0: You got Brandy on the True Oldies channel with Scott on the radio, just trying to keep the music alive. 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Now, healthcare providers have asked patients to rank the most painful conditions, and guess what came in first? Kidney stones, not childbirth, but it did come in second. And in third, physical trauma. All right, that could be a lot of different situations. Now, personally, I've had a long history with kidney stone, but the first time you have it, you think you're dying. You really do. There's no place that you can twist your body and get away from the pain. You can try to move over here, move over there. Nope, it doesn't go away. Anyway, knock on wood, I haven't had one for a couple of years now. I think I'm up over 25, 26 at least. Coming up, more of the greatest hits. We got Herb Alpert in the Tijuana Brass.
1: 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This Monday, we're looking at pretty sunny skies, a high of 83, and winds up to 5 miles per hour. Tonight, we can expect an 80% chance of showers and thunderstorms, up to a half inch of rain, a low of 67, and winds up to 6 miles per hour. And then tomorrow, Tuesday, we'll see a 90% chance of showers and thunderstorms, 3/4 inch of rain, a high of 79, and winds up to 11 miles per hour with gusts up to 21 miles per hour. Thanks for tuning in. 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

0: said crystals, and then he kissed me on the True Oldies channel. Shannon on the radio with my pal. I'm talking about Todd Shambliss. He's all set to go with the official celebrity birthday list for July 27th. What you got for us?
1: All right, Scott. Golfer Jordan Spieth hits 33 today. Ex-ball player Alex Rodriguez is 51. A-Rod, of course. Maya Rudolph from Saturday Night Live, 54. Maureen McGovern, who had that big 70s hit the morning after from the Poseidon Adventure, she's 77. Legendary figure skater Peggy Fleming is 78 today. And happy birthday to Bobby Gentry. Of course, the singer of Ode to Billy Joe, she is 84 today.
0: And from our Gone But Not Forgotten file, the late Norman Lear was born on this day. We lost him in 2023. Shannon on the air everywhere. It's the TOC.
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1: 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This Monday, we're looking at partly sunny skies, a high of 83, and winds up to 5 miles per hour. Tonight, we can expect an 80% chance of showers and thunderstorms, up to a half inch of rain, a low of 67, and winds up to 6 miles per hour. And then tomorrow, Tuesday, we'll see a 90% chance of showers and thunderstorms, 3/4 inch of rain, a high of 79, and winds up to 11 miles per hour with gusts up to 21 miles per hour. Thanks for tuning in. This is your True Oldies weather on FM 92.7.
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0: powered by 1 million watts of music memories. You got the true oldies channel where the Riviera's in there doing California Sun. I got a request from a lady named Angie. She listens to us in Port St. Lucie, Florida, and she would like to hear this song called Sultans of Swing on the true oldies channel.
1: You get it.

0: You got Mary Wells in there, who happened to be a Motown singer back then. And for some reason, she decided she wasn't making enough money from Berry Gordy. So she split from Motown and never had another hit again. And we actually lost her back in 1992. Mary Wells was only 49 years old when she passed away. 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
1: 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This Monday, we're looking at partly sunny skies, a high of 83, and winds up to 5 miles per hour. Tonight, we can expect an 80% chance of showers and thunderstorms, up to a half inch of rain, a low of 67, and winds up to 6 miles per hour. And then tomorrow, Tuesday, we'll see a 90% chance of showers and thunderstorms, 3/4 inch of rain, a high of 79, and winds up to 11 miles per hour with gusts up to 21 miles per hour. Thanks for tuning in. 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

Ladies and gentlemen, the Ooga Chukka song, or should I say, Ooga Chukka, Ooga Chukka song. Blue Sweet on the True Oldies channel. That's a radio station Jameis Minton Jr. listens to in beautiful Boston. He says, don't forget to say hi to Taylor Farah. I love listening to your show because you make me happy. So thank you, Jameis. Here's something by the Temptations for you with a little help from Mr. Rod Stewart. This is the Motown song.

0: There's a party going on with the Temps and Rod Stewart. Playing that for all our friends in Boston, cranking 101.1 and 1510 AM. That's about it for Shannon on the radio for a marvelous Monday. Robbie Bridges up next. I'm back tomorrow morning, 6 a.m. sharp at the sound of the harp. Thank you for listening, and bye, buckaroos.
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1: 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This Monday, we're looking at partly sunny skies, a high of 83, and winds up to 5 miles per hour. Tonight, we can expect an 80% chance of showers and thunderstorms, up to a half inch of rain, a low of 67, and winds up to 6 miles per hour. And then tomorrow, Tuesday, we'll see a 90% chance of showers and thunderstorms, 3/4 inch of rain, a high of 79, and winds up to 11 miles per hour with gusts up to 21 miles per hour. Thanks for tuning in. 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
1: Scott's right here with the True Oldies Time Machine. Imagine having your first chart single go all the way to number one. Well, it's happening. We've asked the Time Machine to look at the year 1965.
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1: Number five on our special list was a group from Ohio called the McCoys. Their first hit 45 was their version of Hang On Sloopy.
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1: The fourth biggest 1965 debut single that went all the way to number one came from England. It's Freddie and the Dreamers, and I'm Telling You Now.
4: I'm telling you now. I'm telling you right away.
1: Number three on the Time Machine, the first hit for Gary Lewis and the Playboys. It went all the way to number one, this diamond ring.
5: Who wants to buy this diamond ring?
1: We're in the year 1965, checking out the list of debut singles that went to the top of the charts. And the second biggest was the first American hit for Petula Clark, Downtown. When you-

0: downtown.
1: And the biggest debut hit that went all the way to number one in the year 1965 belonged to this California couple. It's Sonny and Cher and I Got You, Babe, on the True Oldies Channel.

singing along to the greatest hits of all time. You are locked in and punched up to the True Oldies Channel, and I am Robbie Bridges playing them back to back. Let's do some Motown. Here is Martha and the Vandellas.

0: Bellamy Brothers, let your love flow on a hot rock and flame throwing TOC Monday broadcast. Martha and the Vandellas ahead of that with Heat Wave. You had Sonny and Sharon there too with I Got You, Babe. We'll get some summer songs on from Chad and Jeremy and the Beach Boys. Let's dial up Beachwood 45789. 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

big hit for the Grassroots called Heaven Knows, but I'll tell you what, I happen to see this one in our files right next to it. There was another hit, totally different lyric, about a dozen years later from Donna Summer. Here's her song called Heaven Knows on the TOC.

0: Donna Summer, Heaven Knows, The Grassroots, Heaven Knows, on the TOC, where you never know what you might hear next. Robbie Bridges, On Duty, songs coming up from The Association, The Temptations, and how about Aerosmith?
1: 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This Monday, we're looking at partly sunny skies, a high of 83, and winds up to 5 miles per hour. Tonight, we can expect an 80% chance of showers and thunderstorms, up to a half inch of rain, a low of 67, and winds up to 6 miles per hour. And then tomorrow, Tuesday, we'll see a 90% chance of showers and thunderstorms, 3/4 inch of rain, a high of 79, and winds up to 11 miles per hour with gusts up to 21 miles per hour. Thanks for tuning in. 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

0: Here comes that rainy day feeling again. The Fortunes on the True Oldies channel where you get the greatest hits. Want to say hi to Michael. Appreciate you checking in from Ames, Iowa on our Facebook page. 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
1: 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This Monday, we're looking at partly sunny skies, a high of 83, and winds up to 5 miles per hour. Tonight, we can expect an 80% chance of showers and thunderstorms, up to a half inch of rain, a low of 67, and winds up to 6 miles per hour. And then tomorrow, Tuesday, we'll see a 90% chance of showers and thunderstorms, 3/4 inch of rain, a high of 79, and winds up to 11 miles per hour with gusts up to 21 miles per hour. Thanks for tuning in. 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

0: instrumental stuff from The Ventures, Walk Don't Run, for our friends on 107.5 FM in beautiful Honolulu. Thank you for being a part of TOC Nation. George Harrison in there, and buddy Peter Noon kicked off the hour with Herman's Hermits. I'm Into Something Good. Coming up, we'll get on Carly Simon, the Righteous Brothers, Eric Clapton, and the Rolling Stones.
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0: Eric Clapton, Little Lay Down Sally on Fun Lovin' Monday, True Oldies Channel, and Robbie Bridges. Today, not only Monday, it is Bugs Bunny Day, believe it or not. Bugs Bunny made his official debut this day in 1940, so I guess that would make him 86 years old, just doing the math there. It's also National Scotch Day, and you have a couple of those, and Looney Tunes is all the funnier. All right, we've got some requests coming up, including the Rolling Stones, and Shirley and Lee will take it way back to the early days of rock and roll.
1: 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This Monday, we're looking at partly sunny skies, a high of 83, and winds up to 5 miles per hour. Tonight, we can expect an 80% chance of showers and thunderstorms, up to a half inch of rain, a low of 67, and winds up to 6 miles per hour. And then tomorrow, Tuesday, we'll see a 90% chance of showers and thunderstorms, 3/4 inch of rain, a high of 79, and winds up to 11 miles per hour with gusts up to 21 miles per hour. Thanks for tuning in. 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

You are locked into the Monday True Oldies Channel, and I am Robbie Bridges, turning back the clock to this day in 1984 when one of the biggest movies, one of the biggest soundtracks, not only of the decade but of all time, opened nationwide, Prince's Purple Rain. Here is the title song from that soundtrack on the True Oldies Channel. I never meant to call you.

0: Released this day in 1984, there is Prince with Purple Rain on the DOC. Right ahead of that, heard Jerry and the Pacemakers, some good British Invasion stuff from about 20 years earlier. Don't Let the Sun Catch You Crying. Robbie Bridges got a request to do some hot fun in the summertime. We will get to that another hour. Great oldies from the 60s, 70s, and more.
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1: 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This Monday, we're looking at partly sunny skies, a high of 83, and winds up to 5 miles per hour. Tonight, we can expect an 80% chance of showers and thunderstorms, up to a half inch of rain, a low of 67, and winds up to 6 miles per hour. And then tomorrow, Tuesday, we'll see a 90% chance of showers and thunderstorms, 3/4 inch of rain, a high of 79, and winds up to 11 miles per hour with gusts up to 21 miles per hour. Thanks for tuning in. 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
1: July 27th.
0: Here's what happened on this day in music history. A store owned by Alice Cooper in Scottsdale, Arizona, was hit with a firebomb in 1979. On July 27, 2000, HBO ran a live concert from Madison Square Garden featuring one of the hottest groups in the world at that time, NSYNC.
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0: Checking the True Oldies birthday book, Bobby Gentry, Maureen McGovern, and Nick Reynolds of the Kingston Trio were all born on this day. And on July 27th, 1976, the rock and roll courtroom was busy.
3: What's love got to do? 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
0: It's the day Tina Turner sued her husband Ike for divorce, and former Beatle John Lennon had his request for permanent residence in the U.S. approved. And here's John Lennon now on the TOC.

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0: Neil Diamond on a fun, loving, true oldies channel. John Lennon ahead of that off the rock and roll calendar for this Back to Business Monday. And we kicked off the hour a little old-time rock and roll from Bob Seger and the Silver Bullet Band. Can't help but think of Tom Cruise sliding around in his underpants in that Risky Business movie, that famous scene from that movie. By the way, Todd, have you seen the trailer for that new movie he's got?
1: Yeah, sure have. Boy, it's a different role for him.
0: Yeah, that's right. He plays an oil tycoon or something like that. It's called Digger. And what's funny is he is 64 years old in real life, and he plays a character who's 65 and had to put all the prosthetic makeup on to make him look like an old man. He's only 1 year younger than the character he's playing. That's what the Tom Cruise money will do for you, right? We got a brown-eyed girl coming up from Van Morrison. I'll get the Doobie Brothers in here, and I got plenty more requests on the way from TrueOldiesChannel.com and our Facebook.
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And whatever happened, the Tuesday and so slow, gone down the old man with a transistor radio, standing in the sunlight laughing, hiding behind a rainbow's wall.

0: Cars is just what I needed on the True Oldies Channel. Van Morrison ahead of that with Brown Eyed Girl, and we played the Kinks with Lola. Coming up, the Mindbenders. We'll get the Doobie Brothers in here. I got a throwback to the early days of rock and roll, plus Paul Simon and Artie Garfunkel.
1: 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This Monday, we're looking at partly sunny skies, a high of 83, and winds up to 5 miles per hour. Tonight, we can expect an 80% chance of showers and thunderstorms, up to a half inch of rain, a low of 67, and winds up to 6 miles per hour. And then tomorrow, Tuesday, we'll see a 90% chance of showers and thunderstorms, 3/4 inch of rain, a high of 79, and winds up to 11 miles per hour, with gusts up to 21 miles per hour. Thanks for tuning in. 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

It's Thurston Harris doing Little Bitty Pretty One on the Fun Love and True Oldies channel, and Robbie Bridges in the Rock and Roll Birthday File for today. Bobby Gentry turns 84. I know we played this song a little bit earlier, but it is certainly worth another spin because it is a classic. And to this day, people are still speculating what the lyrics are really all about. Here's Bobby with the Ode to Billy Joe on the True Oldies channel. Was it?

0: Happy birthday to that lady, Miss Bobby Gentry. She is 84 today, and that's her signature song, The Ode to Billy Joe, on the True Oldies Channel. Remember, there was that movie with Robbie Benson in it. I'm still trying to figure out the mystery of Billy Joe. More great oldies coming up. Simon and Garfunkel, Three Dog Night, and The Doors.
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0: Lightning Luke Christie on the TOC and Monday Night Live played the Johnny Otis Show, Willie and the Hand Jive, Beach Boys in there, and Creedence Clearwater Revival 2. We'll play the Ozempic song, Magic from Pilot. I got Johnny Rivers on the way, Aretha Franklin, and the Eagles.
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Johnny Rivers do his version of Memphis, Tennessee, right here, right now on the True Oldies Channel.

0: 2 from Johnny Rivers, Memphis, Tennessee, and Secret Agent Man. And Robbie Bridges taking requests on Facebook. TrueOldiesChannel.com will do the Arizona, Winslow, Arizona National Anthem from the Eagles. I got Aretha Franklin doing a Carole King song and the Beatles on the way. Oh, a good summer tune, too, from a band called Mungo Jerry. That's coming up. This is the TOC.
1: I'm Audrey Burge, bringing you your True Oldies weather on FM 92.7. This Monday, we're looking at partly sunny skies, a high of 83, and winds up to 5 miles per hour. Tonight, we can expect an 80% chance of showers and thunderstorms, up to a half inch of rain, a low of 67, and winds up to 6 miles per hour. And then tomorrow, Tuesday, we'll see a 90% chance of showers and thunderstorms, 3/4 inch of rain, a high of 79, and winds up to 11 miles per hour with gusts up to 21 miles per hour. Thanks for tuning in. 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

Cat Stevens on the Peace Train from the True Oldies Channel and Robbie Bridges remembering Harvey Fuqua, who was born this day way back in 1929. Now, we lost him in 2010. He was the front man for one of the most influential vocal groups of the 50s. I mean, you would not have had some of the vocal groups that came after without these guys. And their signature hit was called Sincerely. Ladies and gentlemen, here are the Moonglows on the True Oldies Channel.

0: remembering Harvey Fuqua, who was born on this day to rock and roll history, singing lead for that group, The Moonglows, with Sincerely. By the way, there was the black groups would record a version, and then you'd get a vanilla group that would record a version. That happened with Little Richard and with Pat Boone. You might remember the Fontaine Sisters had a version of Sincerely, which is just terrible, much like all of those Pat Boone songs, but sadly they had the bigger hit at the time. But of course, The Moonglows have stood the test of time. So happy birthday to Harvey, and more great oldies coming up. The Beatles will kick that all off next.
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1: Scott's right here with the True Oldies Time Machine. Imagine having your first chart single go all the way to number one. Well, it's happened, and we've asked the Time Machine to look at the year 1965
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1: Number five on our special list was a group from Ohio called the McCoys. Their first hit 45 was their version of Hang On Sloopy.
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1: The fourth biggest 1965 debut single that went all the way to number one came from England. It's Freddie and the Dreamers and I'm Telling You Now.
4: I'm telling you now. I'm telling you right away.
1: Number three on the Time Machine, the first hit for Gary Lewis and the Playboys. It went all the way to number one, this diamond ring.
5: Who wants to buy this diamond ring?
1: We're in the year 1965, checking out the list of debut singles that went to the top of the charts. And the second biggest was the first American hit for Petula Clark, Downtown. When

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1: And the biggest debut hit that went all the way to number one in the year 1965 belonged to this California couple. It's Sonny and Cher and I Got You, Babe, on the True Oldies Channel.

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1: I'm Audrey Birch, bringing you your True Oldies weather on FM 92.7. This Monday, we're looking at partly sunny skies, a high of 83, and winds up to 5 miles per hour. Tonight, we can expect an 80% chance of showers and thunderstorms, up to a half inch of rain, a low of 67, and winds up to 6 miles per hour. And then tomorrow, Tuesday, we'll see a 90% chance of showers and thunderstorms, 3/4 inch of rain, a high of 79, and winds up to 11 miles per hour with gusts up to 21 miles per hour. Thanks for tuning in. 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